0: 93.3 The Bus, all-time favorites from the 70s, 80s, and 90s. So have you heard of the two beers and a puppy friendship test? It's a really simple way to figure out how you really feel about somebody. And it comes down to two questions. The first would be, would you want to actually hang out with them and have a couple drinks with this person? And two, would you trust them enough to watch something you care about, like your puppy, for the weekend? The idea is that those two things, those enjoyment and trust, those are the foundation for any strong relationship. And if you answered yes to both, well, that's a really good sign for your friendship. But a lot of people actually fall in the middle. They're fun, but unreliable, or dependable, but not exactly a great time.
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93.3 The Bus. See, I love this idea of an admin date. Just meeting up with your loved one, your bestie, your boo, and deciding, you know what, now is the time we're going to get things done. And, well, crossing those items off your to-do list. 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
1: So forget a romantic date. Admin dates are the way to go. Instead of doing chores alone, like paying bills and canceling subscriptions and answering old emails, friends, even couples and roommates, they're now meeting up at coffee shops and bars, and even at their homes, to tackle their to-do lists side by side. And the idea is this: you're essentially boring responsibilities. They feel a little bit lighter, and it gets you motivated to get them done when you're doing it with your loved ones.
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favorites from the 70s, 80s, and 90s. 93.3 The Bus. So this 100-year-old man started sharing his keys to longevity. And can I just say, this is gold, all right? This is one of those things where we are going to be bookmarking and writing these down. Let's chat next.

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Thank you so much for listening tonight. 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
1: So when I became a mom, my dad would always tell me, if you can't take care of yourself, you can't take care of anyone else. And that stuck with me. What's going on? I'm Michelle Fay. And so the idea of self-care is huge, right? Well, how you practice self-care, whether that's taking walks, meeting up with family and friends, getting your hair cut, it's important. And it's not just about vanity. It's about confidence, dignity, emotional well-being. They say that people who take care of themselves are 50% happier than those who don't.
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I'm Michelle Fay. 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

0: 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Just a reminder to wake up with us Monday morning, 8 a.m. That is your next chance to get paid because we're hooking it up. 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America is turning 250, and of course, we want to celebrate by getting you that dream trip. $2,500 towards your dream vacation to see the states, cities, landmarks, and national parks that make our country amazing. So Monday morning, 8 a.m., that's your next shot at the cash. Good luck. Have a great one.
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1: I always like trying to give you a little random fact for today. Did you know about 8.6 million lightning bolts strike the Earth every single day? That's roughly 100 every second. You know, the other day I woke up to lightning, that thunder that woke me out of my sleep. Then the fire department showed up, so I it must have hit something. I know, that's kind of crazy. Bon Jovi's coming up in a couple of minutes.
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1: 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More music coming up this hour, including some Commodores and some Don Henley. Right now, here you go, some CCR.

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1: I saw this poll and I was actually kind of surprised. In a new survey, 72% of Gen Zers, that's ages 29 and younger, said that they're still financially dependent on their parents, which I can understand. This is the part I was kind of like, really? 33% of Gen Xers, that's us, 45 to 61, admit that they are still dependent on their folks to some degree. Do you still depend on your parents sometimes? Let me know. We got Madonna coming up in a couple of minutes. 93.

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And who doesn't love feel-good stories? 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
1: Hey, what's going on? It is Hitman. More music coming up this hour, including some Fleetwood Mac, some Michael Jackson. Plus, your feel-good story of the day. Right now, some Aerosmith.

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1: Hey, time for your feel-good story of the day. There was a Michigan family who recently honored their daughter, their late daughter, at a graduation celebration attended by people whose lives were saved through organ donation. Now, her name was Emily, and she sadly passed away at the age of 16. But she registered as a donor without her parents even knowing, and her organs helped multiple people. Families traveled long distances to actually thank her loved ones, including a teen who received her heart and a child who got her kidney. Some feel-good story of the day for you. There you go. Guns N' Roses coming up in a couple minutes.
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1: Hey, how's it going? It is Hitman with you. Hopefully you're having a good weekend so far. We've got more music coming up, including some John Mellencamp and some George Harrison. Plus, staying optimistic in life might actually lower your risk in dementia. Yeah. 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
1: Hey, how's it going? It's Hitman. More music coming up this hour, including some Van Morrison and some Berlin. But Sarah wanted to hear some Phil Collins.

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1: I love hearing about some of these baking blunders recently. A woman actually baked a cake for her son's birthday, and since he was turning 8, she decided to make it in the shape of the number 8. But it ended up looking like a pair of boobs. Yeah. She said she was inspired to share the photo after the phallic 9 bread that we talked about last week went viral earlier this month. Isn't that crazy? So, whatever you do, ladies, men, don't bake something into a number. It's just wrong. Cindy Lauper's coming up in a couple of minutes.
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1: Hey, what's going on? It is Hitman. It's a little bit past 5 o'clock with more music coming up, including some Genesis, some Heart. But here's a band that's going to be at our iHeartRadio Music Festival. Here's some Goo Goo Dolls.

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1: We're going to go celebrate with our father-in-law for Father's Day. He lives up in the mountains, and we're really excited to get some meat and grill and just have a good old happy time with my father-in-law, the sweet guy. He's a cabin guy. We love him.

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1: with Bob Hauer. Glad to have you listening. What is the one way your dad either did embarrass you or embarrasses you? Amber?
2: How did my dad embarrass me growing up? And still does to this day, by the way. He will break out in full song and dance. Like, doesn't matter where we are, a restaurant, a party, like, doesn't matter. He'll just start dancing and singing whatever he wants to say. So instead of saying, like, go get your plate, it's just, go get your plate. No, stop it. Shut it down.
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0: 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So, Father's Day. What does Dad really want? Really? This is an interesting poll for PwC. 7 in 10 dads would rather receive experience gifts. 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Isn't this the same thing we talk about even with our own kids? We all have too much stuff, and really what we want is time and memories that we can make together.
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It's 93.3 The Bus with Bob Howard. So what's going into the time capsule for the 250th anniversary? You'll know in minutes.

0: 93.3 The Bus with Bob Howard. So a time capsule created to celebrate the 250th anniversary of America is going to be buried on the 4th of July, then dug up 250 years later in 2276. We will not see it. It's a 900-pound cylinder made of stainless steel covered with a secondary cylinder to keep air and water out. What's in it? New Hampshire had a brochure of its timeline of major events of the Revolutionary War. Utah had 100 cards with historical citizens. Arkansas sent a diamond, and Maine submission tickets, including a bone that was on a North Atlantic endangered right whale.
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0: 93.3 The Bus with Bob Hauer. So what is something your dad did or does that embarrassed you? All right, let's go to the talk back, Mike, and let's go to Nick.
1: 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But he really loved it, and I just think of the kids when we were in

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0: 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It's 93.3 The Bus with Bob Hauer. Glad to have you listening. What is the one way your dad either did embarrass you or embarrasses you? Amber?
1: How did my dad embarrass me growing up? And still does to this day, by the way. He will break out in full song and dance. 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So instead of saying, like, go get your plate, it's, go get your plate. No, stop it. Shut it down.
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0: Cause I gotta have faith. Ooh, I gotta have faith. Cause I gotta have faith, faith, faith. I gotta have faith, faith, faith.
1: 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I'm Mike Island. Jeff Stevens tonight has the 80s show starting at 7 o'clock tonight. And I've been wanting to hear Coming Up by Paul McCartney for the longest. And he brought that one with him tonight. He's got Ray Parker Jr., A Flock of Seagulls, New Kids on the Block. Good stuff tonight on the 80s show with Jeff Stevens. And we have some good stuff, too, with The Bus Binge, Stevie Nicks, Lionel Richie, and Billy Joel, part of it. 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

0: 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I'm Mike Island. A busy Saturday in Columbus. We'll check on your COSI Columbus Traffic Center report and weather from Storm Team 4 and get you back to another bus binge. 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

Night Ranger on 93.3 The Bus. Good afternoon, I'm Mike Island. I call this guy the king of the 80s movie soundtracks because his songs are part of many of them. It's Kenny Loggins, this time from the Top Gun movie soundtrack, Danger Zone, on 93.3 The Bus.

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93.3 The Bus, playing your all-time favorites from the greatest decades of music. My four daughters know that I grew up in the 70s with Michael Jackson as part of the group The Jackson 5. So that's why they're treating me to the movie Michael for my birthday Father's Day week. Should be fun. 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

0: Huey Lewis and the News on 93.3 The Bus. Mike Island here. Good afternoon. Have you looked on 93.3thebus.com? 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

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Madonna is a part of what's still ahead in this Saturday afternoon bus binge. 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

UB40 on 93.3 The Bus. Hello there. I'm Ella with you this Saturday afternoon till 7 o'clock this evening. Hope everyone's having a great weekend. Happy Father's Day weekend to all the dads out there. Here's Ozzy.

0: 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And we're going to binge The Bus next. 20 minutes commercial-free. And also, I'm going to let you know about an eating contest you might want to get into this July 4th if you don't want to eat a bunch of hot dogs.
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93.3 The Bus, Jimmy Eat World. 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The first ever local cheesesteak eating contest. Jackie O's and Wario's teaming up on this. 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

Robert Palmer on 93.3 The Bus. Juneteenth celebrations going on today. The Juneteenth Ohio Festival till 11 o'clock this evening at Genoa Park. Also, Juneteenth on the Avenue till 6 today. King Lincoln, Bronzeville. 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

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I'm Ella with you till 7. Then it's the 80s show, 7 to midnight with Jeff Stevens. Tomorrow, say hello to Bob McElliott. He is going to be on the air Sundays this summer, 3 to 7 p.m. Yes, you know him from Columbus Blue Jackets Radio Play-By.

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REO Speedwagon 93.3 The Bus, your all-time favorites from the 70s, 80s, 90s, and beyond. 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

0: John Mellencamp on 93.3 The Bus. I'm Ella. Hope you're having a great Saturday and a good Father's Day weekend. All the dads out there. Chick-fil-A has been dethroned after a long run as America's favorite fast food chain. I'll let you know who beat them in our next Buzz Binge. We'll get that started next with Billy Joel.
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For a long time, Chick-fil-A was untouchable, America's favorite fast food chain. But they have been dethroned this year by Jersey Mike's by just 1 point. I mean, this was real close. Does that mean we're getting a little healthier? I don't think there's anything deep fried at Jersey Mike's, at least. Here's Def Leppard, 93.3 The Buzz. Yeah, we

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Christopher Fears in our bus binge, 93.3 The Bus. America showing up for dad this year, expected to spend a record $27.9 billion on dads this Father's Day weekend, mostly on clothing, special outings with dad, gift cards, not on beer and steaks, surprisingly.

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A big one this year, America's 250th birthday. 93.3 The Bus and the Upper Arlington Civic Association are celebrating this big birthday with Party in the Park at Northam Park. And we, The Bus, providing the soundtrack for the fireworks.

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Aerosmith on 93.3 The Bus. Hey there, I'm Ella. Very happy to be spending part of my Saturday with you. So Michael, the Michael Jackson biopic, just dethroned Bohemian Rhapsody as the highest grossing music biopic of all time. Michael has brought in $932 million so far. It's only $40 million away from becoming the highest grossing biopic overall. Currently, that title held by Oppenheimer.

0: Brian Adams, Summer of 69, 93.3 The Bus, your all-time favorites from the 70s, 80s, 90s, and whatever else we throw in there. I'm Ella with you for a few more hours till 7 o'clock this afternoon. Coming up, more than half of Americans say they have no memory of this. I think it's kind of sad that they don't remember it at all. Let you know what it is. See if you're one of the more than half of Americans that I feel sorry for. Coming up in our next Bus Binge, 20 minutes commercial-free, kicking off with Billy Joel next.
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You can dream about your childhood, but maybe not if you don't remember anything about it. 59% of Americans only have fleeting memories of being a kid. 1/4 of us say we don't remember anything about it. You forgot the entire period of time when you didn't have to pay any bills? That's really sad. I'm sorry. Here's Tom Petty. She's a good

Earth, Wind, and Fire, September 93.3. The Buzz, Philip Bailey says he was wrong about that song. He didn't think it was going to be a very big hit. Yeah. Decades later, it endures. You know what's going to hurt your wallets this summer? Inviting folks over for burgers. Yes, it's called the burger tax. Beef prices have been raised 14% this year. If you're having a barbecue for 4th of July, load up on chicken and hot dogs. They've raised by only 3 to 5%. Here's a hot take on me and our bus binge, 93.3 The Buzz.

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0: like the Wolf, Duran Duran, 93.3 The Bus. If you're hungry for America, well, what is more American than a deep-fried apple pie? 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

CCR 93.3 The Buzz. Yeah, we're going to see a little bit of rain this weekend. Probably 50% chance for Father's Day tomorrow. I have 77 today, 77 tomorrow, 77 Monday. Then we move up by 1 degree each day.

0: Journey with Separate Ways, 93.3 The Bus, your all-time favorites from the 70s, 80s, and 90s. And who knows what else will pop up? We got 20 minutes of it next, though, with a bus binge. We've got, well, I'm going to let you know, Ace of Base in there, Tears for Fears, it gets us started, some Pink Floyd coming up, too. Plus, I'm going to let you know just how patriotic the state of Ohio is.
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Just how patriotic are we in Ohio? You know what? I actually thought more than this. We're in the bottom half. Ohio ranks the 36th most patriotic state. Virginia, number one. Hard to beat them. Montana, second. And Vermont rounding out that top three, according to Wall.

classics. If someone complains, they clearly weren't raised right. 93.3 The Bus.

Thompson Twins, 93.3 The Buzz, Creekside Blues and Jazz Festival going on now in Gahanna, 10:30 tonight, the stopping point. But then they're back at it tomorrow, 1 p.m. to 10:30. Great idea for Father's Day this weekend. Here's Billy.

America is turning 250, and we're celebrating with $250,000 in cash. Your next chance to win a piece of it, $2,500, is back Monday morning at 8. 93.3 The Bus. All-time favorites from the 70s, 80s.

biopic, now the highest grossing music biopic of all time, edging out Bohemian Rhapsody. And now they're looking at Janet Jackson doing a biopic of her, possibly starring Halle Bailey. Not Halle Berry, Halle Bailey, which I think would be the perfect choice. Here's Aerosmith.

0: Heart Alone on 93.3 The Bus. I'm Ella, hanging out with you till 7 before the 80s show kicks off. 7 to midnight tonight, all 80s with Jeff Stevens. We'll binge The Bus next. I'm going to update you on the very exciting news, especially in my household, from the Columbus Zoo this week. Give you all the details. And we got Toto, Steve Miller Band, Boston, coming up in that Bus Binge next.
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for his boss. So my son wants to be a marine biologist. So we are very excited about this. But even, you know, if you're not taking it that far, if you're not that obsessed with the oceans, this is great news from the Columbus Zoo. They just revealed plans for a new aquarium, more than 100,000 square feet, over 1 million gallons of freshwater and seawater habitats. And they're going to have five major galleries, including the Amazon River Basin, Scioto River, Pacific Northwest, Open Ocean, and Indo-Pacific Reef. That should be completed and open sometime in 2029. Here's Toto in your bus bin.

Steve Miller Band on 93.3 The Buzz. I'm Ella. Thanks for tuning in and making us part of your Saturday. I do want you to maybe call your bank, give them a heads up. Things are going to get a little tenuous the week ahead. Emotionally prepare your bank account, your debit card, because here we go. All right. Amazon not fooling around. They're giving us 4 days of Amazon Prime Days. Lots and lots of time to make some poor financial decisions this week, Tuesday through Friday. Gird your loins. Here's REO Speedwagon.

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I'm Ella. 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Grab your tickets now. All right, Jeff Stevens kicks off the 80s show at 7. Here's Scorpions. Have a great week.

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0: 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Jeff Stevens. 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
2: 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Great music coming up this hour, including a song that hit number one for Phil Collins in the summer of 1985 in July. Here is Su Su Studio on the 80s show.

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0: 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That would be the summer of 1987 when Los Lobos took La Bamba from the movie of the same name all the way to number one. I'm Jeff Stevens. Coming up, a Beatle and a Maniac as the 80s show continues.
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0: 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Jeff Stevens. It's the 80s show.
2: Highlighting summertime number ones, we head back to another movie soundtrack for the undisputed box office king of the summer, Eddie Murphy's action comedy, Beverly Hills Cop 2, that produced this number one song from Bob Seger and the Silver Bullet Band, It's Shakedown, on the 80s show.